Spare the black for the poor and the beaten down. Living in the hopeless, hungry side of town. I wear it for the prisoner who has long paid for his crime, but is there because he's a victim of the times. I wear the black for those who've never read or listened to the words that Jesus said about the road to happiness through love and charity.

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alone. 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

0: 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That's audience, lovely. 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
1: There is not one single person tonight who is not, you know.
2: I should wipe your hands because it left me wild. With that powder.
3: That's alright, that's nice.
2: It's alright. Okay,
3: babe.
2: It's a bit
3: late. Right. I don't
1: know
3: one.
1: Right, baby. Thanks.
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And he, in turn, of a seventh son. He has the power to heal. He has the gift of second sight. He is the chosen one. So it shall be written. And so it shall.

I was watching in the night visions, and behold, one like the Son of Man, coming with the clouds of heaven. He came to the Ancient of Days, and they brought him near before him. Then to him was given dominion and glory and a kingdom, that all peoples, nations, and languages should serve him. His dominion is an everlasting dominion, which shall not pass away. And his kingdom, the one which shall not be destroyed.

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That's how it goes.

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Welcome! 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This is, in fact, the title track. For the next 40 minutes or so, readjust your head, Santiago. Welcome to the Dance of Death. 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

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Ravaged and plundered and returned bitter.